Nine Inch Nails bringing us into the nighttime Friday at WFUV. I had the privilege of catching them, not this current iteration, but last year at the Barclay Center. And it's cool because, you know, the whole show is a lot of the songs have to do with kind of servitude and bowing. And then the very last track, everyone comes to their feet for Head Like a Hole. And of course, the refrain is bow down, Trent telling us to sit down. From 1988's Pretty Hate Machine, that's Nine Inch Nails. A little bit past 8 o'clock, Benham Jones with you. 90.7 FM, streaming online at WFUV.org. LA band Mount Joy from last year's Hope We Have Fun. This one is In the Middle.

0: Deep Groove from Brittany Howard from her solo debut a couple years back, the album Jamie. That one is Stay High. Brittany currently on tour with the reunited Alabama Shakes. They're going to be doing a night at Radio City Music Hall in the fall, Wednesday, September 2nd. Special guest Hannah Cohn on that bill. 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I've got one queued up from Canadian power pop band, always one of my favorite records from a couple years ago, called Blue Rev.
1: 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Part 2 picks up 30 years later with the evolution of the War of the Roses. 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

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I'll never forget, you know, 1995, What's the Story, Morning Glory, huge record affecting me even at 8, 9 years old. And I bought the CD and I was terrified of that track because the guitars were just so damn heavy. Canadian power pop band Always before that, from their magnificent 2022 release Blue Rev, that was after the earthquake. 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New band, or not a new band, but new music to me that Sam Sumter turned me on to, definitely drawing a little bit of that Devo DNA. It's the latest from Telehealth.

0: That is Primo and Greg Nice joining Run the Jewels on RTJ4. That is Ooh La La. Devo before that with their cover of The Stones' Can't Get No Satisfaction. And then contemporary band Telehealth definitely channeling some Devo there on that track Donor Country, A Good Cause from Green World Image. 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Got one queued up from Fiona Apple in a moment. Also, FUV welcomes Nation of Language with the Pains of Being Pure at Heart and Annika to the Brooklyn Paramount. 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That's Nation of Language with the Pains of Being Pure at Heart and Annika. 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

New from Modest Mouse, their first independently released album in almost three decades. It's coming out next week on June 5th. It's called An Eraser and a Maze. That one was Pickin' Dragon's Pockets. Modest Mouse due to hit the rooftop at Pier 17. That's going to be later in the fall, October 8th. Fiona Apple before that, almost 30 years since the release of her debut record title. That is the debut single, Shadowboxer. Of course, Criminal was the one that broke through, but that was the first we heard from Fiona Apple 30 years ago. Benham Jones with you, Friday night, 90.7 FM, a longtime live favorite from Phoebe Bridgers. This is Motion Sickness.

0: off of Violator, early 90s Depeche Mode, a classic at this point. Enjoy the silence. The Head and the Heart before that from 2016, Signs of Life, That Is All We Ever Knew, and then Phoebe Bridgers at the top from an early record from her that has turned into a bona fide classic, almost 10 years since Strangers in the Alps, that is Motion Sickness. Benham Jones with you, 90.7 FM. FUV announces an added night for the neighborhood. That's going to be at Barclay Center on Sunday, November 22nd. 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

where he will have a hassle with the human race. Sang hip hop and don't stop, just blast off. 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

downtown New York City, 1980. It's Debbie Harry and Blondie from Auto American, one of the first sort of new wave and rock music mashups with hip hop at the time. That is Rapture. A little bit past 9 o'clock, Benham Jones with you, the 29th of May, Friday night. Got just about an hour left and a ton of great music to get to. Sturgill Simpson stepped away from his birth name a couple years ago because of just the complications of fame and identity and that kind of hero worship. Has since been making music under a couple of different names, but most notably as Johnny Blue Skies and the band The Dark Clouds. They've got a fantastic new record out now, Mutiny After Midnight, kind of melding all these different 70s rock genres, even a little bit of disco and boogie in there, but always wearing a pair of cowboy boots. New from Johnny Blue Skies and The Dark Clouds, this one is Situation.

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Okay, go on WFUV, a song and music video that was kind of at one time a piece of YouTube history. I think one of the most watched videos at one point. That is Here It Goes Again from their fifth album, 2005's Oh No. Johnny Blue Skies and the Dark Clouds.

0: Before that, new record is called Mutiny After Midnight. They'll be bringing their Mutiny for the Masses tour to Barclays Center this fall. That's going to be October 16th. That tune we heard was Situation. Benham Jones with you, Friday Night Situation at 90.7 FM. 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

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Blondshell is someone who I got to catch at the All Things Go Festival last year at Forest Hill Stadium, and consistently great songwriting coming out of LA. 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
1: 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You have to be very precious and serious about it. You have to be a capital A artist. And this was a place to kind of do all the ideas that were too dumb and too silly.
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0: 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And the boys in Fantastic Cat will be doing a night at Ye Olde Mercury Lounge coming up on June 5th. The Cars before that, Blonde Shell at the top, Benham Jones on the radio, 90.7 FM. 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

0: New music from Beck, a song that would be on Home on a Sea Change or Morning Phase, a one-off single called Ride Lonesome. Beck also going to be doing, I know the Brooklyn Paramount's a big venue, but feels relatively small for an artist who mostly we see at festivals these days, and of course one with such rich history. Two nights at the Brooklyn Paramount, I believe that's in September. That track we heard was Ride Lonesome. Susie and the Banshees before that, 1991, one of my favorites for the club and the dance floor, but also works as just kind of a post-punk new wave. That is Kiss Them For Me. Benham Jones with you on the radio, 90.7 FM, going back with Kid Cudi.
1: Yeah.

0: from Melancholy and the Infinite Sadness 30 years ago, the Smashing Pumpkins with Tonight Tonight. The band recently announced the Rats in the Cage tour, which is two unique sets each night celebrating Melancholy and 40 years of that band almost. That's going to be doing the Barclays Center. Let me see, I have it here. Yeah, Sunday, October 4th. You can catch the Smashing Pumpkins playing the classics. Benham Jones, been hanging out since 6 o'clock. Thank you so much for joining me. I've got new music from Grace Potter that I'm going to leave you with, and I will be back tomorrow at 10 a.m. Have a great night, everybody.
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0: New record due out from Grace Potter in August. She'll also be celebrating with a couple nights at Forest Hill Stadium later that week, I believe the 27th and 28th. New music off of a record to be called Trespasser. Grace Potter on FUV. This is Love Me Not. When I-

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0: On today's What's What Weekend, we're looking at an organization working on tech accessibility, the Pope's writing on AI, and the Knicks' win of the Eastern Conference. I'm Livia Regina, and this is WFUV's What's What. WFUV's Strike a Chord public service campaign highlights local nonprofits. This season's campaign focuses on organizations that promote digital equity and access. WFUV's Alexandra Pfau spoke with Margaret Koifer, the co-founder and president of the STEM Alliance, an organization that works to make technology accessible to everyone.
1: Hi, my name is Margaret Koifer, and I am president and the co-founder of the STEM Alliance. The STEM Alliance is a Westchester County-based nonprofit that works in three work areas. We have STEM enrichment in the after-school space. We run STEM festivals. We have a STEM Quest mobile learning lab. We also do STEM enrichment in the summer enrichment space. So that's our second pillar of work. We have a large work stream in the area of digital equity inclusion. We work to make sure that anybody who needs assistance owning a computer, obtaining the basic skills to use that device, as well as assistance with free or affordable internet, has those tools so that they can become a tech adopter.
2: And what is the mission of the STEM Alliance?
1: The mission of the STEM Alliance is to bridge systemic gaps in science, technology, engineering, and math learning experiences so that all community members can have access to these skills and be innovators and leaders in our community. But most of all, it's really a workforce engine because at the end of the day, STEM jobs are in high demand and they're higher paying. So what is not always front and center to people when they learn about our work is that we're really building a ladder out of poverty for unserved or underserved communities because these skills are so essential to success in the economic sector.
2: And what would you say to people who don't understand why your organization's mission is important?
1: I think there are some myths that persist. One is that digital equity issues or the digital divide was a COVID problem. That's not the case. COVID put a big light on the problem, but the problem didn't go away just because COVID went away. And so it's so critical for everyone to understand that this situation persists. And another example, we got a phone call from a local school district urgently 3 days after the phone call. They called on, I think, a Wednesday. On Saturday, they had 135 students signed up for the SATs who could not take the SATs because they didn't have enough devices. Again, they didn't have the tools. They had all of the skills and capacity. They were set up for the test. They literally couldn't log on and take it. So I really want to dispel the notion that this had to do with a particular moment called COVID or the pandemic situation. This problem predates COVID and it persists today. This isn't a question of ability. This is a question of opportunity. And those opportunities are not equitably available. That's what the STEM Alliance is about: device ownership, basic skills, and full internet access for every New Yorker.
0: That was WFUV's Alexandra Pfau speaking with Margaret Koifer from the STEM Alliance. Pope Leo XIV released a 42,000-word encyclical warning about the dangers of AI. It encourages people to learn more about AI, human compassion, and the role it plays in society. For our Fordham Conversation series, WFUV's Sonia Welawitagoda interviewed Fordham's Father Thomas Massaro about the Pope's writing.
3: While Pope Leo didn't necessarily denounce AI, like you said, he's not anti-technology. He did argue for increased safeguards around it and a better understanding of its consequences. What do you think should be implemented to protect people from AI?
4: Yeah, I think that the tech firms that are developing these tools need to, they could do it themselves if they have the incentive, but maybe the government should put pressure on these companies to develop codes of ethics. So that would be the ultimate safeguard. And traditionally in Catholic social thought, he spends many paragraphs talking about this, it's government agencies that have regulated various industries, including pharmaceuticals, the food industry, environmental degradation. So there have been federal or state regulations saying, you're a private industry, but you can't do everything you want.
3: In addition to AI, Pope Leo made comments apologizing for the Vatican's role in legitimizing slavery. Why do you think he included this?
4: Yes, I was a little bit surprised that he buried that way towards the end. So it really is a major topic that the last several popes have talked about in kind of roundabout ways. I believe each of them said some things about how bad the legacy of slavery, and they may have used the word apologize once or twice, they may have used the word regret, but here we have an entire paragraph, I think it's number 199, of Pope Leo now, saying that it was one of the most regrettable things in history. So I'm delighted that he said that. I wish he would follow up with another encyclical that has 100 paragraphs about apologizing for the church's complicity in slavery.
0: That was WFUV's Sonia Welawitagoda in conversation with Fordham's Father Massaro about Pope Leo's encyclical. The New York Knicks are headed to the NBA Finals for the first time since 1999. WFUV's Lainey Nguyen went out in the Bronx to see how fans are feeling after the team's historic series win against the Cleveland Cavaliers.
5: Euphoria. Terrific. It's for the city. It's to unite us. You know, we come together in sports and we forget about people. If sports can bring us together, we should stay together. But the Knicks, I love them.
6: In a historic win, the Knicks beat the Cavs 130-93 last night. This ended a four-game sweep against the Ohio team and won them the Eastern Conference. Lifelong fans are celebrating.
7: I'm not proud, happy. I'm astounded and astonished that I finally get to see the Knicks in the finals.
8: This was one of the most important sports games I've ever watched, being a Knicks fan my whole life. Really amazing and almost feels like a dream.
6: Who the Knicks will play is still up in the air. Out west, a series battle is tied up between the Oklahoma City Thunder and the San Antonio Spurs, who the Knicks actually lost to the last time they were in the finals. And there's been packed watch parties outside of the Garden throughout the playoffs. The NYPD said they will no longer support the playoff parties due to unruly fan behavior, but some fans say it'll take more than the police to rein in celebrations if the team wins.
8: We're going to need Batman because it's going to be it's going to be crazy.
6: We'll see how fans show up next week when the finals kick off on Wednesday, either in San Antonio or Oklahoma City. I'm Lainey Nguyen, WFUV News.
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Cigarettes After Sex, easing you into your Saturday morning. 90.7 WFUV, that's Apocalypse. I'm George Evans, in for Janet Bardini. Happy to be starting off your Saturday morning this morning with some music from Noah Kahan, who's just announced he's going to take part in this awesome festival. I can't go. My kids are talking about it. My friends are talking about it. The Out of the Blue Festival. It features Hayley Williams, Mountjoy, The Head and the Heart, and now Noah Kahan. That sounds fun. It's in Mexico, but so I guess I won't be going, but I'll... Maybe there's be a live stream you can catch briefly. I don't know. Noah Kahan right now. This is Doors at 90.7 WFUV. Good morning.

0: From REM's Reveal, Imitation of Life at 90.7 WFUV. As your Saturday morning, I've got Pearl Jam lined up. Also, Natalie Merchant I want to play for you. And some new music from this Rhode Island band singing about their home state. A lot of stories about their home state of Rhode Island. Some details on that coming up in just a bit. 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

from Moisturizer, Catch These Fists from Wet Leg at 90.7 WFUV. There's a deluxe version of that album coming out if you like remixes and some outtakes and things and you're into that sort of thing. Deer Tick with some new music, Coin-O-Matic, coming out next week. And the album has a lot of stories about Rhode Island and their home state, including Coin-O-Matic, the storefront apparently for Mafia up in Providence. So some interesting stories from Deer Tick. This one's a fun song, Mary Singletary at 90.7 WFUV.

0: From Rilo Kiley's second album, the title cut, The Execution of All Things, at 90.7 WFUV. Good morning, I'm George, in for Janet. I hope you're having a good Saturday morning, just waking up, maybe getting some coffee, getting something nice going for yourself, and a good start. I hope so. Got some Natalie Merchant lined up. Also, something from Pearl Jam. I was just reading that Eddie Vedder, amongst others, Peter Wolf as well, but Eddie Vedder was spotted in the audience having a great time at last weekend's Springsteen show up in Boston. So good for him. He was an audience member, didn't go up on stage, just looked like he was singing from the pictures I saw and having a good time. Many other people were. Pearl Jam coming up in just a bit on 90.7 FM.
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Mumford & Sons with a familiar voice, huh? Chris Stapleton is there on that track called Here at 90.7 WFUV. How's your Saturday morning? Coming up, I've got some Mitski, also something new from Arlo Parks. Right now, Natalie Merchant off her Tiger Lily album. This is Wonder on WFUV.

That's Mitski at WFUV with Washing Machine Heart. Coming up, I've got lined up, I want to play some Cure, also some Clash, and something from the Black Crowes. Also, new music, live music, from this band that were doing well, you know, a bunch of solo artists getting together and said, let's have some fun. Now things taken off, performing some amazing live shows for WFUV and others. And we'll dip into some live music in the next hour from that band. It's fantastic. Trust me, you'll want to stick around for that. New music from Arlo Parks, Ambiguous Desire, is her most recent album. 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

Edward Sharp and the Magnetic Zeros at 90.7 WFUV, that's home. Got some music coming up from Tori Amos, The Black Crowes, The Cure 2, and this one from Blondshell, who makes some terrific music, has at least a couple of albums out and a whole bunch of singles too. This is Heart Has to Work So Hard from Blondshell on WFUV.

0: their sixth album, The Head on the Door, it's The Cure and Close to Me on this Saturday morning at 90.7 WFUV. How's it going? I'm George in for Janet this morning, and I've got music lined up from the Black Crowes, something from Death Cab for Cutie, who we have not heard from in quite some time, and they're focusing on some new music, so we'll dip into that. Also, Tori Amos back with something new as she looks at life and how things are and really making comments on the world in general on her new album. So we'll touch on that and a bit more at WFUV.
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Coming up, some Black Crowes and PJ Harvey, new music from Tori Amos as she takes on looking at the world and singing about what's going on in life. In Times of Dragons is the name of the album. This track, though, talking about how, well, all of us coming together are stronger than one. 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
1: Yeah, I mean, this was the first album that I think we went down to Virginia and recorded this in a bigger studio than we worked in the past, where there was room for all four of us to be playing live together at once. 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

0: 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Black Crowes before that, as promised, and coming up, some new music from Death Cab for Cutie. Been a while since we've heard from them. Also got something from Hole on the way, too, to jam around to on this Saturday morning. So, yeah, some fun things to wake you up and keep you settled, yes? FUV supports the Blue Note Jazz Festival this June at the Blue Note Jazz Club and venues across New York City with performances by Arrested Development, Dirty Dozen Brass Band, Chief Adjua, and more. 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
1: 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Adapted and directed by Stephen Brown Freed, Part 1 marks the coronation of Henry VI in infancy. Part 2 picks up 30 years later with the evolution of the War of the Roses. 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

Death Cab for Cutie has been looking backwards and reflecting, even touring his postal service and celebrating their past music. Now looking forward, they say, I Built You a Tower is the brand new album. Riptide's the name of that track from Death Cab for Cutie at 90.7 WFUV. Got some Chris Isaak lined up and this one from Hole's very successful album, Celebrity Skin. Here's Malibu on FUV.

Big song for Chris Isaac, Wicked Game, at 90.7 WFUV. I've got Sheryl Crow lined up, also some Stone Temple Pilots, Sam Fender and Olivia Dean making a terrific song everyone is just really, really loving. Everyone I've talked to, just it's a good toe-tapper, and it's a nice song, and both their voices sound great. Also, a man who has a suggestion of why there's all this toxic masculinity. Just a suggestion. He's a popular artist. He's been around for quite some time and has a good view of the land. We'll see what he has to say in the next hour. Right now, this one, something new from Harry Styles from the album Kiss All the Time, Disco Occasionally. This is one of my favorites off the album. I have a couple. This is American Girls. It's Harry Styles here at 90.7 WFUV.

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Now, be honest, are you moving? I mean, I'm shaking my shoulders. Kind of hard not to that song. That's Outkast at 90.7 WFUV. Some new music for you from Biba Doobie. Really like this one. It's just got a dreamy sound and wonderful, and it's All I Did Was Dream of You on 90.7 WFUV.

0: Big Empty, Stone Temple Pilots on this Saturday morning at 90.7 WFUV. Coming up, I've got something from the Police and Sting's thoughts on toxic masculinity. Also, new music from Muna on the way, and the Black Keys with a great tune off their Rubber Factory album just coming up in one little few seconds. 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

The Ramones, good way to dance and get up this morning, I think, in 90.7 WFUV. If you have to work this morning, you could do worse than dancing to the Ramones. But I feel for you if you're working this morning. Maybe doing the farmer's market, getting ready, getting prepared. I've got more good music for you to dance to, including one from this band. I've been listening to them for many years since their debut, About You, and really dig what they do. Dancing on the Wall is the new album from Muna. This is East Side Girls. Dance to this one, WFUV.

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0: 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I need never get old.
1: 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And before that, The Police with Synchronicity 2, and was just reading about Sting's idea, his suggestion that maybe all the toxic masculinity is happening because men are not using their hands and doing physical labor anymore, not like they used to back in the day. I don't know. Just a suggestion. Duly noted. Thank you, Sting. Coming up, some music for you from Norah Jones. Also, Sam Fender and Olivia Dean together with a tremendous song that just gets you smiling and toe-tapping. That'll be coming up in just a little bit. FUV supports the Capitol Theater in Portchester and welcomes the Fab Four Saturday, June 20th. 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

Sam Fender with Olivia Dean added after the fact. He sent a bunch of songs to her, or the record company did, and he's like, no, let her pick, and she did, and they did some co-writing and renewed this song, Rain Me In, and it took off on social media, and now we just get to tap our toes a lot to those two's voices. Sam Fender and Olivia Dean, Rain Me In at 90.7 WFUV. A big album for this band in the mid-90s, Throwing Copper, and this song, and a few others too, getting some notoriety. This is Live and All Over You, 90.7 WFUV.

From Odelay, it's The New Pollution from Beck at 90.7 WFUV. I've got music queued up from Gorillaz, also Ray LaMontagne, some Elvis Costello too, and in case you need proof that, yes, we can get through our disagreements and bury the hatchet, two people that have, Casey Musgraves and Miranda Lambert, both saying, you know what, we've gotten through this. They wrote a song together and performed live recently and had a good time doing it. So I'll play you some new Casey coming up in just a bit. Right now, this new track from His Golden Messenger, the album about friends, family. It's called I'm People. This is a great toe tapper. In the middle of it, it's His Golden Messenger at 90.7 WFUV.

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Gotta love the sound of that one, and thank Danger Mouse for helping out Damon Albarn and company on that track there. That's Gorillaz and Dirty Harry at 90.7 WFUV. Okay, proof that, yes, you can bury the hatchet and move forward and make some friends. Yeah, mend those relationships. Kacey Musgraves and Miranda Lambert had some beef going on for quite some time, and then Kacey reaching out and saying, you know, let's write a song together. They're working things out, even performed live together recently. So nice to see that people can move on. There's proof, right? Middle of Nowhere is the name of the new album from Kacey Musgraves. This is Dry Spell at 90.7 WFUV.

0: Beautiful album from Ray LaMontagne called Trouble is where you'll find that track. Jolene, 90.7 WFUV. Coming up, I've got some Elvis Costello, something from Mount Joy, and also a song, a breakup song. And that not like one of those, like, I miss you. It's like, I'm done. That's it. I'm finished. That'll be coming up in just a moment here at 90.7 WFUV. FUV welcomes JPEG Mafia with Red Devil and Matt Proxy. 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

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Elvis Costello coming up. Also something from Mount Joy. Young the Giants coming back to the area are playing a what sounds like going to be a great show at Pier 17, at the rooftop at Pier 17. They'll be there on June 18th and 19th with Cold War Kids and Almost Monday. And this song sounds like it's going to sound terrific on the rooftop. New music called Different Kind of Love. It's Young the Giant at 90.7 WFUV.

0: waiting for you. Love the sound of that song from King Princess from Make My Bed. That's 1950 at 90.7 WFUV. I've got Mountjoy queued up, also Depeche Mode on my list of things to play, so hang with me on this Saturday. I'm George Evans, and for Janet, hope you're having a good Saturday and enjoying the cooler weather, a bit breezy and things, and even the week ahead, looking okay in the mid-70s. As of right now, you know, things can, who knows, but for today and the next few days, looks like we got something decent going. So I want to remind you that FUV and the Bowery presents Welcome Houndmouth to Basilica Hudson in Hudson, New York on Tuesday, August 4th. Tickets and more info at houndmouth.com. That's Houndmouth, Tuesday, August 4th at Basilica Hudson from the Bowery presents with media support from FUV. 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

Great track from Mount Joy with Gigi Perez on there, too. In the Middle from Hope We Have Fun at 90.7 WFUV. Not sure if you heard, but there's this great festival happening in Cancun, Mexico. I can't go. I don't know if you can, but it's got Haley Williams, The Head and the Hearts. Noah Kahan just announced he's joining it. Mount Joy is going to be there as well. I don't think I'm going to get to go. I'm going to have to settle for seeing Mount Joy at the Garden. Oh, well. That'll be a great show. That's happening in September, though. So just a little note there for you Mount Joy fans. Coming up, I've got something from Courtney Barnett I want to play for you. Now this one from Depeche Mode on this Saturday. It's one that takes me back a bit to some friends listening to this and this stern kind of feeling when listening to it and bringing back some memories. Maybe you too. Here's Depeche Mode, WFUV.

Great tune from Courtney Barnett, Avant Gardner at 90.7 WFUV. I'm George Evans, stepping on out. Thanks for hanging with me this morning. There is more music to come for your ears. Don't you worry. I believe Delphine Blue will be coming up and playing you music from The Revivalists, some Marvin Gaye, some Modest Mouse, even some Jason Isbell. All good stuff, right? So stick for that. Going to leave you with some new music from Paris Paloma. Think back a number of years. Labor, big song for her from Cacophony, now releasing her second album, which I'm very excited to hear. She's very, very deeply rooted and invested in this album, like any artist would be, right? But from what I've read, sounds like a little extra. Paris Paloma, this is new music called Miyazaki at 90.7 WFUV.

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Good morning from the Traveling Wilburys, maybe the biggest supergroup in rock music history, from the one and only Volume 1, that is Handle With Care. A little bit past 10 o'clock, Benham Jones with you Saturday morning. Looks like it's going to be a gorgeous day. I will be hanging out until 2 o'clock, then Emma P will be up at the mic. I got a ton of great music I want to play. Also, after 2 o'clock, I'm going to scoot back to Astoria. My roommate and my upstairs neighbors are having a tag sale, so I want to get in on that action. If you want to come and buy some of my records, my comic books, old instruments, shoot me an email, and I will send you the details. New music from New York City Sun's The Strokes. The album Reality Awaits coming soon. Band sounds great. This one is called Going Shopping.

0: Cat Power on WFUV, 20 years since the release of that album, The Greatest, recorded with Teenie Hodges and the Memphis Rhythm Review Band, who backed Al Green on those classic records. I actually had the privilege of catching Cat Power on this current anniversary tour, and it was just a transcendent night at the Brooklyn Steel. The Strokes before that, forthcoming record called Reality Awaits. That one is going shopping. Benham Jones with you Saturday morning, 90.7 FM. Looks like it's going to be a beautiful day. A high around, what does it say? Around 65, sunny, breezy. Get outside and hang out with the people you love if you can. Got a ton of great music to get to. 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

New music right now from the Revivalist, New Orleans band. They've got a record out in towards the end of July. Going to be doing Madison Square Garden in August. The album is Get It Honest. This one, new from the Revivalists, is Heartstop.

0: LA family band Haim on WFUV with a track that was from the same sessions as Women in Music Part 3 but released as a separate single. That tune very much referencing Walk on the Wild Side and Lou Reed, Heart. That one is Summer Girl, perfect for this beautiful day that we've got ahead of us. Marvin Gaye before that, The Revivalists at the top, new album due in July, going to be playing Madison Square Garden in August. From the record Get It Honest, that one was Heart Stop. 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

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It's called Pickin' Dragon's Pockets. Or no, it's called An Eraser in a Maze. That tune is Pickin' Dragon's Pockets. They're going to be doing a night early in October at the Rooftop at Pier 17. Talking Heads before that, Benham Jones with you, Saturday morning, 90.7 FM. Going back to 2017 to that Nashville sound. It's Jason Isbell on FUV.

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Jason Isbell at the top with a bit of that Nashville sound. 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Very excited to have brand new music from the Alabama Shakes. The band apparently has an untitled third studio album that's going to be coming out this summer. So in a matter of no time, they're also going to be doing September 2nd at Radio City Music Hall. New music from the Alabama Shakes on FUV. 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

Alice in Chains on WFUV 1994 from the Jar of Flies EP, that is, in a nutshell. A little bit past 11 o'clock, Benham Jones with you. Saturday morning, the 30th of May, going to be a gorgeous day outside, a little bit of a breeze, sunny, a high around 65. So if you are planning to stay indoors, now is not a good time to do that. New music from Suki Waterhouse, her third full-length record, Loveland, coming down the pipeline, going to be out July 10th. She's also going to be touring that record, going to be swinging by Radio City Music Hall. I'm going to look up that date, and in the meantime, new music from Suki Waterhouse. This one is called Back in Love.

0: is the live acoustic version of Everlong that showed up on the Foo Fighters' Greatest Hits record, I believe recorded at WGNS Studios for a radio broadcast in Washington, D.C. Sookie Waterhouse before that, new record coming down the pipeline. It's called Loveland. It's due out July 11th, that track Back in Love. Sookie going to be doing a Radio City Music Hall. Let me see, I got the date right here. Yeah, Radio City Music Hall, that's going to be September 24th, part of the Loveland tour. Benham Jones with you, Saturday morning, 90.7 FM. FUV and Live Nation welcome Shaky Graves with Dope Lemon. That's going to be at Stone Pony Summer Stage in Asbury Park, Friday, July 24th. 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

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Ben Folds, Five before that, from their underappreciated sophomore or major label sophomore record, The Unauthorized Biography of Reinhold Messer, that is Army. Benham Jones with you, Saturday morning, 90.7 FM. Brand new music from Mr. Jake Tillman, who you know better as Father John Misty. Very striking cover art on this single, and leaning deeper into that kind of Baroque Beatles Nilsson sound that he's been culturing over the last couple years, hopefully make its way to a new album. New from Father John Misty, this is The Payoff.

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1: We started this group as just a side project. It was supposed to just be a fun outlet. We all had our own solo careers. This was going to be a let's go in with no pressure. The mentality behind it always was let's do the opposite of everything we're doing in our solo careers, where we feel like you're putting out records under your own name. You have to be very precious and serious about it. You have to be a capital A artist. And this was a place to kind of do all the ideas that were too dumb and too silly.
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0: Queen's Guys, Fantastic Cat in the FUV Live Spotlight this week. That version of Donnie Takes the Bus, recorded back in Studio A this past March. The band has a new album out called Cat Out of Hell. They're going to be playing at Mercury Lounge this week on June 5th. 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Classic Blondie before that, off of Parallel Lines. New from Father John Misty at the top, the second in a string of singles we've gotten so far in 2026. This one quite a compelling and lush sound. That is The Payoff. Benham Jones with you Saturday morning, heading into the afternoon at 90.7 FM. 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

New music from Lucy Dacus, released as a Record Store Day exclusive, Bright Sunny Sound. That one is called Planting Tomatoes. Nirvana before that, from their iconic Unplugged in New York performance 1994, with their cover of David Bowie's The Man Who Sold the World. Benham Jones hanging out with you Saturday morning, heading into the afternoon, going back to 1990's Brick by Brick, a record that was produced by Chris Stein of Blondie, I believe, and released to kind of mixed reviews, but definitely great performances from Iggy Pop. This is Candy.

Early days from the boys in Vampire Weekend, just freshly out of Columbia University for their debut record. That is A Punk. The Cure before that, and A Punk at the top, Iggy Pop, with his maybe his only proper pop song, in a way, from 1990's Brick by Brick, which was actually produced by Don Was. I said Chris Stein, but that one is Zombie Birdhouse. That was the track Candy. Benham Jones with you on the radio, 90.7 FM, Saturday afternoon, a beautiful day out there. It's dark here in the cave, but I'm glad the sun is shining on you all outside. Jill Scott is back with a new record and going to be doing a residency at the beautiful King's Theater in Brooklyn. That's going to be July 16th, 18th, and 19th. New album, To Whom This May Concern, the latest from Jill Scott, bringing that pressure.

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a very young Dave Matthews Band from their 1994 major label debut, Under the Table and Dreaming, a riff that was, in many ways, heard around the world. That is Ants Marching. Benham Jones with you, a little bit past high noon, Saturday the 30th of May. Beautiful, gorgeous day out there. New music right now from Johnny Blue Skies and his Dark Clouds. This one is called

0: Regina Spektor on WFUV from her 2004 breakout Soviet Kitsch. That one is Us. And before that, Regina, of course, a fixture on the downtown music scene, notably at Locke's Sidewalk Cafe. Open mic. Johnny Blue Skies and the Dark Clouds before that, bringing their Mutiny After Midnight. They're going to be taking the show on the road, hitting the Barclays Center October 16th. And I reckon that show is going to rock. Benham Jones with you, Saturday afternoon, 90.7 FM. 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
1: 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Part 2 picks up 30 years later with the evolution of the War of the Roses. 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

Ben Gibbard and Death Cab for Cutie, going back to 2005's Plans, taking me right back to sophomore year of college. That is Crooked Teeth. They've got a new record, On the Horizon, due out next week. And what I've heard so far, kind of further exploring the circular melodies in krautrock that Ben's been laboring over for the last couple years. Josh Ritter before that, Where the Night Goes, from 2015's Sermon on the Rocks. Benham Jones with you. Saturday afternoon, beautiful day out there. Get outside, take me with you on the Bluetooth speaker. New music right now from Texas's Cigarettes After Sex. This one is called Twizzler.

0: Perfect recording, Stevie Wonder on WFUV from Songs in the Key of Life. That is I Wish, Kate Bush before that, very early transmissions with Babushka, and new music from Texas-based band Cigarettes After Sex, who I'm hearing more and more everywhere. It was kind of a bubbling indie thing for a while, but now I feel like every coffee shop I walk into, I'm hearing those boys. That new tune is called Twizzler. Benham Jones hanging out with you, 90.7 FM, streaming online at WFUV.org. I've got one queued up from the poppier side of Fleetwood Mac.
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Noah Kahn on WFUV, that one coming from a new record called The Great Divide. Noah currently on tour for that album, going to be stopping by Citi Field 2 days in July, I believe the 18th and the 19th. Going to be rolling with Gigi Perez and Annabelle Dinda representing the East Coast. Fleetwood Mac before that, 1987 off of Tango in the Night, that is Little Lies. Benham Jones with you, Saturday, beautiful day out there. My housemates are actually doing a tag sale, so when I get out of here at 2, I'm going to scurry back there and try to get in on that action. If you want to come buy some of my old comic books and records and stuff, shoot me an email and I will let you know where to meet me. In the meantime, going back to the debut record from the big man, Hozier.

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1: It's a mad world out there, but all we really need is a little music from WFUV New York.

Coldplay, the 90.7 FM 2002's A Rush of Blood to the Head. That is In My Place. U2 before that with some swagger laid off the Joshua Tree. That is Bullet the Blue Sky. Hozier at the top, 2014's debut, Like Real People Do. Benham Jones hanging out with you Saturday afternoon, 90.7 FM. Got just about an hour and change left. New music right now from our friend Caroline Rose. Kind of took a couple years away. Is back supporting Modest Mouse on their current tour. Going to be doing the rooftop at Pier 17. Got a couple of their own headlining shows over the next couple months. In the meantime, I'll look up those details. Let's listen to new music from Caroline Rose. This is Yip, Yip, Yow.

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There's Alt J on 90.7 FM. Perfect little pop song coming in under 3 minutes. That is Left Hand Free. A little bit past 1 o'clock. Benham Jones with you. Saturday afternoon. Beautiful day out there. A breeze. 65. Sunny. A little bit of clouds. Like I said, I'm getting out of here. I'm going to join my roommate and my neighbors at a little community tag sale. If you want to come by and buy some of my old records and comic books and stuff, shoot me an email. Maybe I will see you out there. New music right now from Beck. A great song that would be at home on Morning Phase or what's the other one? Sea Change. And he's got a couple dates coming up at the Brooklyn Paramount. That's going to be the 22nd and 23rd of October. New music right now from Beck. This one is called Ride Lonesome.

0: There's Duran Duran on WFUV from their certified 1982 Platinum Hits Package, Rio. That is Save a Prayer. New music from Beck before that, a kind of a welcome return to a certain kind of form for the Chameleon. That one is called Ride Lonesome. He's going to be doing two nights at the Brooklyn Paramount, the 22nd and 23rd of October. Benham Jones with you. 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That's going to be Sunday, November 22nd. 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

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That moment just sort of on the membrane of being a DIY kind of YouTube sensation crossing over into more, above the board pop iconography. The record Immunity, that one was Bags. Screaming Trees before that. Venom Jones with you. Saturday afternoon, 90.7 FM. New music from Rostam Batmangle, who we know best as a member of Vampire Weekend, but also produces and writes with a lot of incredible artists. His new album is called American Stories. New from Rostam on WFUV. 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

0: Colin Molloy and the Decemberists on WFUV, going way back to the record Castaways and Cutouts. That is Here I Dreamt I Was an Architect. Joe Jackson before that, from 1979's debut record Look Sharp. Rostam at the top. New album is called American Stories. That one was Back of a Truck. Benham Jones with you Saturday afternoon. I'll probably hop into the back of my truck at some point this weekend, do a little work for the Astoria Food Pantry. Want to let you know, FUV supports BRIC, Celebrate Brooklyn. Great show coming up. We've got Liz Phair and Sleater Kinney on a single bill. That's going to be Saturday, September 19th for the Flannel and the Fury Tour 2026. 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Again, that's Liz Phair, Sleater Kinney at the Lena Horne Band Shell, Celebrate Brooklyn on Saturday, September 19th. 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
2: 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There's more music coming up, and it's just for you.

There's the latest from the gentlemen of the road, better known as Mumford and Sons, getting some help from Chris Stapleton on that track from their new one, Prize Fighter. 10,000 Maniacs before that. I should mention Mumford and Sons got a short residency at Madison Square Garden in August. I believe maybe the 15th, 16th, 17th, the 13th, 14th, 15th, some three-day run in the middle of August. Look it up if you are a fan. Tickets are still available. Going back to the start of the story with Bon Iver now, For Emma, Forever Ago was the record, and Skinny Love was the tune.

Olivia Dean on WFUV, one of the big glow-up stories of the last couple of years. Saw her in a small room like 3 years ago, and then she was opening up for Sabrina Carpenter, and now she's headlining her own night at Madison Square Garden. That's going to be happening in August. Mount Joy before that from last year's Hope We Have Fun, Bon Iver at the top. This has been Benham Jones since 10 o'clock this morning. Going to hand it over to Emma P. Thank you so much for joining me. Going to leave you with new music from Kevin Morby. The record Javelin is out now. He's going to be doing a night at the Brooklyn Steel in a couple weeks on June 10th. I will catch you guys tomorrow night at 8 o'clock after Cavalcade and UKNY. New from Kevin Morby on FUV. This one is called Javelin.

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Let my love open the door. Emma P with you on another beautiful day here in New York. Happy Saturday, May 30th. Thanks for tuning in. 2026 has been generous musically so far. We got a new album from Kacey Musgraves earlier this month. Middle of Nowhere came out May 1st. From it, this song is Dry Spell.

0: track called Sex on Fire from Kings of Leon, 90.7 WFUV. Emma P's been in the Saturday soundtrack, got the Presidents of the United States coming up, plus the Beastie Boys. Right now, I want to say that FUV is proud to partner with the Newport Jazz Festival July 31st through August 2nd at Fort Adams State Park, with performances by Herbie Hancock, Wolfpack, John Baptiste Trios, Gary Clark Jr., Lake Street Dive, and more. Tickets and info at NewportJazz.org. That's Newport Jazz, July 31st through August 2nd in Newport, Rhode Island, with media support from FUV.
1: 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Adapted and directed by Stephen Brown Freed, Part 1 marks the coronation of Henry VI in infancy. Part 2 picks up 30 years later with the evolution of the War of the Roses. 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

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This is Emma P. Speaking about that musical generosity of this year, 2026 so far, Mitski put out her 8th studio album back in February called Nothing's About to Happen to Me. Been loving this song from it, I'll Change for You.

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0: Irish shoegaze legends My Bloody Valentine with one of my favorites from their 1991 album Loveless. That song was Sometimes. 90.7 WFUV. Also heard from XTC Making Plans for Nigel and I'll Change for You, New Mitski. LP hanging out. 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

Hometown Heroes, The Strokes with Going Shopping, single off their upcoming album Reality Awaits, which we await patiently, comes out June 26th, produced by none other than Rick Rubin. Can catch The Strokes when they come play Asbury Park, New Jersey, September 20th. Emma P. hanging with you on this Saturday afternoon. Here's Pearl Jam.

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track called Extreme Ways from Moby, 90.7 member supported WFUV. Also heard from the Brooklyn group Big Thief, Born for Loving You. Emma P, born to play the tunes for you on the airwaves. Thanks for being here. Houndmouth are coming to town in August, playing the rooftop at Pier 17 Saturday, August 8th. About a month before that, July 10th, they'll put out a new record called Lordy. From it, this single is Tiger Blood.

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song called Lost in My Mind from the album that made us all fall in love with the sounds of the Head and the Heart back in 2011, their first self-titled album, which they're currently celebrating the 15th anniversary of right now. They're on a big North American tour. They'll be playing the debut album in its entirety and more at the Capitol Theater Saturday, July 25th. That's going to be fun. Emma P with you on this Saturday, May 30th. There's a new video game out, James Bond 007 First Light, and Lana Del Rey did the title theme.

0: floating on this Saturday afternoon with Modest Mouse on 90.7 WFUV. 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

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That song was Brazil. Emma P, we've got new music on the way from the artist Kelsey Liu, originally from Charlotte, North Carolina, now based in New York City. The new record, So Help Me God, arrives June 12th. From it, this song is Running to Pain.

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1: Yeah, I mean, this was the first album that I think we went down to Virginia and recorded this in a bigger studio than we worked in the past, where there was room for all four of us to be playing live together at once. 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

0: 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However you're doing it, thanks for being here. Emma P, Spunya, Bob Marley and the Wailers, Get Up, Stand Up. Got R.E.M. and Biba Doobie coming up. 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

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Classic there too from REM, Orange Crush. Emma P, spending some time with you this Saturday. Got a little, about 20 minutes left, but I want to play you something now from The Boss.

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from 1998's Mezzanine, Massive Attack, and Teardrop, 90.7 WFUV, The Hold Steady, saying Stay Positive, and The Rising there from Bruce Springsteen. Emma P., thanks for hanging with me this Saturday afternoon. Always a pleasure. 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

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Buddy Holly, ending that set. Rave On, some of my favorite rock and roll music in that one. Garland Jeffries' song R.O.C.K. from his album Escape Artist. Marshall Crenshaw, his debut in 1982. An album filled with life and energy and rock and roll at its best. And boy, does that hold.

0: love. As you can tell, I find it difficult to stop playing Buddy Holly music. Once I turn one on, I gotta hear more. It's like M&Ms. You can't just eat one M&M or two M&Ms. You gotta eat the whole bag. Buddy Holly there with the crickets. It's so easy. We heard Oh Boy and some covers of Buddy Holly music. Justin Townes Earl did Maybe Baby. Linda Ronstadt, who could sing the phone book and make it sound great and give her Buddy Holly material. Well, she sang That'll Be the Day. And Nancy Griffith started with the Crickets on an album called Not Fade Away, remembering Buddy Holly and their take on Well, All Right. FUV and Live Nation welcome Dylan Gossett and Charles Wesley Goodwin with Max Allen to the rooftop at Pier 17 on Tuesday, September 29th. 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That's Dylan Gossett, Charles Wesley Goodwin with Max Allen at the rooftop at Pier 17 on September 29th from Live Nation with support from FUV.
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0: Don McGee with you on Mixed Bag from his forthcoming album, The Boys of Dungeon Lane. This is Paul McCartney along with Ringo Starr. Listen to this. It's Home to Us on Mixed Bag on FUV.

0: On Mixed Bag on WFUV, we started with Paul McCartney and Ringo Starr. They put out a record under that billing for the first time. It's on McCartney's new album, The Boys of Dungeon Lane. We heard the song Home to Us. Then Ringo from his latest album, It's Been Too Long. Paul McCartney back to the same album, the new one, Boys from Dungeon Lane, for Days We Left Behind. And we didn't want to leave the other two fellas out. So we heard John Lennon's Oh My Love with George Harrison on the guitar from Lennon's album Imagine, all on Mixed Bag.
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0: Don McGee with you on Mixed Bag. Here's another track that George Harrison helped out John Lennon with. It was produced by Phil Spector. John Lennon, Yoko Ono, Plastic Ono Band on Mixed Bag on FUV.

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0: This is Don McGee with you on Mixed Bag. The great saxophone, jazz saxophone player Sonny Rollins died last Monday. He was 95. He died at his home in Woodstock, New York. On the website, there's a quote from Sonny Rollins reflecting, talking about death. He writes, "I think when the creative person ends, he continues in the next existence. I'm a person who believes this life isn't the be-all and end-all of everything. A spiritual person doesn't feel like that." We'll listen to some Sonny Rollins music right now, including perhaps his most famous recordings. This is from the Saxophone Colossus in 1956 with pianist Tommy Flanagan, drummer Max Roach, and bassist Doug Watkins. Sonny Rollins, and this is St. Thomas on Mixed Bag on FUV.

From saxophone colossus, that's Sonny Rollins, St. Thomas. And here from his record Way Out West, Sonny Rollins, I'm an Old Cowhand.

from 1957. That's Sonny Rollins joined by bass player Ray Brown and drummer Shelly Mann. Johnny Mercer's song, I'm an Old Cowhand. Saxophone, Sonny Rollins, of course. He's on this record, too.

from Tattoo You, the Rolling Stones, joined by Sonny Rollins for the great sax solo. Charlie Watts and Mick Jagger convinced Rollins to play on the record. Actually, I was reading online, his wife convinced him. He was a little skeptical with Sonny Rollins, and his wife said, no, you need to do this. They met, Jagger and Sonny Rollins, at the Bottom Line in New York City in 1981. And one of the, I guess this happens to musicians more often than we probably hear about, but there was a story I read online that Sonny Rollins was in a supermarket in New York years later, and he said, wait, I heard this song and thought, who's that guy playing? And then he said, his playing struck a chord in me. Then I said, wait a minute, that's me. It was my playing, Sonny Rollins, on that Rolling Stone song. On Mixed Bag on FUV. 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

0: Joe Jackson on Mixed Bag and the first two tracks from his album Night and Day, Another World and Chinatown. And we heard Steely Dan, title track To Gaucho. Bodacious cowboys such as your friend will never be welcome here. 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That's Tyler Ballgame, September 14th, and John Craigie with Humbird, September 19th, at Music Hall of Williamsburg. 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

drink. You're sitting around wondering just what to think. 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I'll give it to you if I might.

Speaking. Today's special is Memphis Soul Stew. We sell so much of this, they gonna make some Frisco hot stew. Give me about a half a teacup of base. That's our bass player from Macon, Georgia, Gerald Jamont. And now we need a pound of fatback drums.

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And one thing that we must have if we're going to make Memphis soul stew is just a little pinch of Memphis horns.

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0: the great King Curtis on Mixed Bag from Live at Fillmore West, and you heard him introduce the band members. The song we heard, Memphis Soul Stew. Mose Allison in there, title track to his record, I Don't Worry About a Thing. And Madeline Peru from Let's Walk, the title track, all on Mixed Bag on FUV.
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0: This is Don McGee with you on Mixed Bag. Yesterday, an old record by Alan Toussaint was re-released. It's a deluxe edition of his famous live recording, Songbook, and there are 20 new tracks previously unreleased, including this one. This is new from Alan Toussaint on Mixed Bag on FUV.

My life has been spent writing for other folk, and every now and then at special requests I would record myself, which I never intended to do on my own. So in recording myself, I wrote some songs for myself, and they were later covered by other folk, and I found out why I write for other folk. And I love that dearly. It was no problem. But this is one I wrote for myself and later made popular by Boz Scaggs and Bonnie Raitt and some other folks.

0: recorded live at Joe's Pub right here in New York City in 2009. His great song that you heard him tell the story about it in the intro. He wrote it for himself. Some great covers, as he mentioned. And what a nice, fine piano solo version on this new release of Songbook. Alan Toussaint, What Do You Want the Girl to Do? And City of New Orleans. That one's recorded live in studio, the Steve Goodman song. On Mixed Bag.
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0: This is Don McGee with you on Mixed Bag. Well, they're back, ladies and gents. The Rolling Stones have officially announced their next studio album. It'll be called Foreign Tongues, and it's going to be released in early July. We have the lead single, The Rolling Stones' new music. From Foreign Tongues, this is called In the Stars on Mixed Bag on FUV.

On Mixed Bag on WFUV, that's Jack Johnson. The song is called Constellations. We heard Lauren Nero's recording of Up on the Roof. It's on an album called Christmas and the Beads of Sweat. Paul Kantner did Have You Seen the Stars Tonight from Blues Against the Empire. Paul Weller, It's Written in the Stars. And something new from the Rolling Stones, the forthcoming album Foreign Tongues, contains the song In the Stars. All on Mixed Bag on FUV. This is Ray LaMontagne. 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

on Mixed Bag, Graham Parsons wrote and sang Hickory Wind. In 1968, it appeared on the Byrds album Sweetheart of the Rodeo. Before Hickory Wind, we heard Neil Young and Nicolette Larson from his album Comes a Time, and Neil Young's song Going Back. And we started with Ray LaMontagne.

0: And the Prairie Dogs from the album God Willin' and The Creek Don't Rise for the summer. I'm Mixed Bag. 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
0: Don McGee with you on Mixed Bag. This group came to my mind this week, and I have no idea why, but it popped into my head. Remember Joy of Cooking? They were a band that got together in the late 60s, stayed together for about 5 years. They were formed in Berkeley, California, and were fronted by two women, Toni Brown and guitarist Terry Garthwaite. Toni Brown played the piano. Let's listen to Joy of Cooking, and this is Brownsville in a medley with Mockingbird on Mixed Bag on FUV.

0: Indigo Girls on Mixed Bag from Nomads, Indians, and Saints. Great song, Hammer and a Nail. Christine McVie's Think About Me from the Fleetwood Mac album Tusk. Blondie in there with Atomic. And we started with Joy of Cooking, Brownsville Mockingbird, all on Mixed Bag. FUV supports Theater Within and welcomes the songs of Bob Dylan and Paul Simon, an 85th birthday celebration. 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More information on the benefit at theaterwithin.org. That's the songs of Bob Dylan and Paul Simon, an 85th birthday celebration, Saturday, June 20th at Symphony Space. 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
0: 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And thanks. Don McGee with you on Mixed Bag. Near the end of his life, David Crosby put out a flurry of real solid albums. This is from the album Cross. It's called Find a Heart. David Crosby on Mixed Bag.

0: Unmixed Bag on WFUV, David Crosby from Sky Trails, a record produced by his son, James Raymond, and Crosby's take on Joni Mitchell's Amelia. And from Cros, we heard Find a Heart, Unmixed Bag.
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0: Don McGee with you on Mixed Bag. During my recent trip to Ireland, I interviewed a gentleman in Ireland, in the western part of the country where we were spending most of the vacation. His name is John Sheedy. And I was going to put him in the show a couple of weeks ago when I first got back, but I misplaced the files somehow when I transferred them from my phone to my computer. But I found them this week. So here's the segment that I had planned to run a couple of weeks ago. This, again, is John Sheedy from Doolin in Ireland on Mixed Bag on FUV.
2: My name is John Sheedy, and I'm a taxi driver and tour operator.
0: John, what's one of the things you like about your job?
2: Well, I like showing them my country and the countryside, and because our countryside is beautiful. It's just all natural landscape, and it's so many beautiful places to show them, so many different rock formations, beautiful trees, greenery, sea views, islands, castles. That we have the lot. And there's always something to talk about. The roads are, some of them are good, some of them aren't so good, but it's Ireland, it's rural Ireland, and it's authentic, and it's peaceful and nice.

0: John, you're a native of Doolin?
1: Doolin, the Scudron District Burn is my area. Yeah.
0: How did Doolin come to be known as the one of the best musical towns in Ireland?
1: It's just developed. Basically, we've always had traditional music, and we've always had musicians from the area who kind of, in hard times, maintained the music. They never lost the music. They practiced it, and that was their entertainment. You know, instead of watching TV at night or whatever, they'd be out playing their instruments and singing songs. And that developed over time. And now in Doolin, like 7 nights a week, you can have music in all the pubs.
2: We have some musicians in Doolin that are the best in the country. They are so, so talented. They're playing since they were young, and they love it. You know, they're not highly paid. They might get, I don't know, maybe 100 euros a night, if that. And they get free pints, of course. That's the bonus, free pints of Guinness.
3: That's the magic of beer.

0: were hit for a dare, one of the most scenic, picturesque villages in the country. And it's hosted the Ryder Cup in 2027, when America and Europe have their rivalry again.
1: What'll that mean for you and your business?
0: Well, it makes you busy. Don, I think it'll be a bottleneck for travel. We're going to rent our B&B out. We're going to advertise it for the golf. But in terms of taxiing, unless I get golfers that want to hire me for the day, I think you'll spend a lot of your time stuck in traffic. It's going to be, the villages, the network, the road network, it's going to be overwhelmed with the volume of traffic. So I don't know if it will be worth coming to or not. Well, you never know, I might get some golfers, and if I'm driving them around, think of a number and triple it.

A Mixed Bag on WFUV, my interview with John Sheedy, our driver in Ireland. What a pleasant man he was, and I'm glad I finally found the files. Let me tell you the music we heard in the set, Maura O'Connell with Greg Trooper's great song, Ireland. Then we heard Gaelic Storm from their album Go Climb a Tree, The Beer Song, and we finished up with Barrett Strong, Money, That's What I Want. Here's Levon Helm.

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0: 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Grateful Dead, China Cat Sunflower, and I Know You Rider from Europe 72. We heard New Riders of the Purple Sage, Lonesome L.A. Cowboy. And if you were listening closely, they referred to a group I played about an hour ago, The Joy of Cooking. In the lyric, it says, we'll get it on with the joy of cooking while the crowd calls out for more. And we heard Levon Helm cover Tennessee Jed from Electric Dirt on Mixed Bag. FUV supports the Nomad Jazz Alliance. 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
0: This is Don McGee with you on Mixed Bag. I mentioned earlier in the program that Sonny Rollins, the great jazz musician, great saxophone player, died at the age of 95 at his home in Woodstock, New York on Monday. We listened to some things earlier in the program. We'll listen to one now from The Bridge. That's the album he put out in 1962 after basically taking 2 years off just to practice because he wasn't happy with the way he was playing. The album that came out is called The Bridge. From it, we're going to hear a Vincent Yeomans composition. This is Sonny Rollins, Without a Song, on Mixed Bag on FUV.

That's Sonny Rollins with the Modern Jazz Quartet, Almost Like Being in Love. We heard without a song before that Sonny Rollins on tenor sax, accompanied by Jim Hall on guitar, Bob Cranshaw on the double bass, and the drummer Ben Riley. Here Sonny Rollins plays one of his own compositions, Doxy.

0: That is a song that was written by Sonny Rollins called Doxy. It's on the Classic Prestige Sessions, 1951 to 56. It was recorded in 54. Sonny Rollins on the tenor sax, and on the same record, Miles Davis on the trumpet. Rounded out by Horace Silver on piano, Kenny Clarke on drums, and Percy Heath on bass. Doxy, music from Sonny Rollins on Mixed Bag. 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That's Croce Plays Croce with A.J. Croce and Jimmy Webb playing the songs of Jim Croce on August 8th at Tillis Center at LIU, with support from FUV.
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Glenn Campbell played guitar and sang at Jimmy Webb on the piano. His song, If These Walls Could Speak, to wrap up Mixed Bag on this Saturday night.

And that will do it for Mixed Bag on this Saturday evening. Thanks to Jose Ozuria and George Evans. This is Don McGee. Thank you for listening. Hope you enjoyed the music on the show tonight. And I hope to see you next Saturday between 4 and 8, right here, 90.7 FM and WFUV.org. 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

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We've reached the end of my favorite month, May. 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My name is Delphine Blue, and I'm very glad that you are here. Now, sometimes people ask me how I put the show together. It's just everything that affects me between last week and this week. It might be a song I hear when I'm walking down the street. It might be current events, like two artists that we lost, Sonny Rollins, The Colossus, and Rob Bass. Both of them huge. So we'll honor them. And then I have some new music. And then, well, you know, it's Shocking Blue. Because you never know what's going to happen. Thanks so much for tuning in on this Saturday night, and let's do Saturday night, okay? Okay.